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1: You want them?
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0: Michael Kramer's question of the day on The Point 94.1.
1: Well, around half of you say this is one of the hardest things to throw away. Over half of you say this is one of the hardest things to throw away. Well, Kelly says old keys. Tanya says boxes, especially if it's like a good box. Oh, get yourself like a any form of a like a MacBook Pro or an iPhone box. Oh, good boxes right there. No. Brandy says changing are your charging cables. Casey says batteries, because what if they're still good? I feel that so much. Cool Whip bowls, because you got leftovers, right? Thanks, Tommy. Clothing that doesn't fit. Howard says his wife has a few boxes. I'm assuming they're in the trunk of the car, ready to be donated at any moment. Just out here driving them around. Just being an Uber for old clothes. Alyssa says old stuff, just in general. And then Ann says the body. Over half of you say it's difficult to get rid of the body. It's great. But it's incorrect. Deanna says old memories, and that's very, very close, because Karen says pictures. Pictures is what we're looking
0: if
1: for.
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0: Mariners on the Point, 94.1. Hey, it's Kramer, and goals at this year's World Cup are on a record pace. Hooray, says people who like seeing teams win by more than 1-0. That was a score? Well, how long was the match? It's a soccer match, right? It's a soccer game. 7 hours? You only scored 1 point? Pass.
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Central Arkansas's classic rock station to Point 94.1. I just saw that the Oscars have added 500 new voters. Who pick me? Pick me! Pick me! I want to hit them with from the 90s. The Critic. That stinks. Or is it? It stinks. Either way, John Lovett's voice. Guess who? American Woman. Now it's the Point 94.1.

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0: Arkansas's classic rock station, The Point 94.1. I saw Tom Holland says the wildest fan theories about the new Spider-Man movie are true. And I think it's mostly the ones you saw on the new rock stars, because your theories stink, Mirror. Look at me. I'm not good at predicting. I also saw that the Hulk's going to be there, and it looks like it's going to be like Savage Hulk, maybe. Not Professor Hulk or Maestro Hulk or Worldbreaker Hulk or, you know, Grey Hulk. Am I going too far with my Hulk knowledge? I'm just looking for friends.
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3: 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We'll figure out what that story is together on The Point 94.1. 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

0: 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Central Arkansas's classic rock station, The Point 94.1. You also had Queen, and you had Eagles, One of These Nights. Another One Bites the Dust. Metallica won. You got it. Songs with one in the title. Well done.
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And a new study shows teens who use cannabis face a greater risk of developing serious mental health conditions. 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

0: John Adams on Central Arkansas's classic rock station, the Point 94.1. And over the weekend, an asteroid the size of a building buzzed the Earth. I wonder if it asked for permission to buzz the tower. It probably didn't. This feels like it was some form of a maverick asteroid.
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And scientists say humans and apes laugh the same way. I think it's mostly because flinging poop is hilarious, right? That's got to be universal. I think all animals that understand what's happening know that that's funny. Toots. Toots are funny, too. But apes don't have as much butt cheeks as we do, so they don't make as loud of noise. I hear the

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1: Hey, do you know everybody in North Korea named Kim Jong-un had to legally change their name once he took power because it's illegal to have the same name as the supreme leader? Hey, do you know the 4-second rule? It's not about food. It's actually the amount of time the average internet user will wait for a page to load before leaving. 5 seconds, I'm out. And finally, hey, do you know before he was president, James Garfield came up with the proof of the Pythagorean theorem and it was published in an educational journal? He's the only president to have contributed anything original to mathematics. He's also almost a kitty cat now.
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Strength of Arkansas's classic rock station, the Point 94.1. I just read today that the average person spends 45 hours a year talking about the weather and weather-related stories. I like to get all mine done the first week of January. That way I'm free to complain about the heat. Nope. Oh, that's part of it, too. I take it back. I'll never do that again. I want to complain about the heat, at least until November. It's the Point 94.1. Motley Crue, Wild Side.

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0: 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And scientists say that laughing 10 to 15 minutes can burn 40 calories. You're welcome for a single cookie's worth of calories that helped you burn over the last year. Because it takes a full year for you to laugh. Oof. I need to work on my jokes.
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1: Last Resort. 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Matt's like, you got to play that one. I'm like, I can. That's easy to do. The vault is where deep cuts live. It's where the lost classics hang out. It's where the live versions from the Jeff Allen section are all there. And you can tell us what song you want us to bring out the vault if you just go to our Facebook right now, The Point 94.1. 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

0: Corners on Central Arkansas's classic rock station, the Point 94.1. And a study found that people who regularly listen to music have better cognitive function, which is what I keep trying to tell my neighbors when they complain. Like, oh, the music's too loud. I'm like, I'm here to help you. Quit calling the cops. Just great music and a few dad jokes.
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0: Summers on the Point, 94.1. And I saw that King Charles is going to be moving out of Buckingham Palace. And I don't know much about the royals. I really don't. Except for, like, I think he was wanting his mom to do the same thing for at least the last four decades. So, oh, yeah, yeah. You're going to live to be over? Okay, great. So I just wanted to be king. I just can't wait to be king. You know, the Disney thing? I was waiting. All right, I'm going to go ahead and move out.
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It's Kramer wrapping it up for the day. To go out there, enjoy yourself, be better, be present, and shine on. We'll see you tomorrow night in excess now. 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

I sat and wondered. 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Ain't it funny how the night moves when you just don't seem to have as much to lose. 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
2: Yeah, but you made everybody panic, so they were all checking in like, roll call.
1: Oh, hey, let's do it now. Roll call, sound off.
2: No, they already did it.
1: Oh, they have? Well, yeah. 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
3: Roll call, sound off.
2: Ken, Sean, Top, Hero, Mike, Wendy, Dustin, look, Keller, they're all awake.
1: Okay, all present and accounted for, sir.
2: Mm-hmm.
1: Okay.
2: Weird. It's like it's Friday or something.
1: Man, no, it's actually a second Monday.
2: And Dustin has a headache.
1: Sorry, Dustin. A couple of Advil, you'll feel much better.
2: You think?
1: You probably shouldn't have had so much Kool-Aid last night.
2: Right?
1: Maybe. I don't know.
2: He said it was well-deserved.
1: I'll bet it was. I bet he earned every ounce of that pain. All right, Second Monday Dad Jokes. Brand new sponsor coming on board today, sponsoring our Second Monday Dad Jokes. So if you got them, send them. Text line's open, 501-614-9410. Before we set sail, everything okay traffic-wise?
2: 501-614-9410.
1: Excellent. It's a good day in the way.
2: Or something.
1: Well, kind of is. 607 Collective Soul Shine. Good morning, you beautiful people. Wait.

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1: 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All right, Miss Dawn.
2: Mm-hmm.
1: On this day in history, June 30th, 1953, the first Chevy Corvette rolled off the assembly line.
2: And how much did it cost?
1: I don't know.
2: What?
1: I was counting on you for that.
2: Oh.
1: I know how much one was worth in the early 1980s, because the guy I knew had one.
2: Mm-hmm.
1: And he only drove it a couple of times a year for parades.
2: And that's it?
1: It was 95% original.
2: Oh, wow.
1: Yeah. And at that time, it was about $30,000,
2: $35,000.
1: So I have no idea what they're worth today, and I don't remember. I don't know how much they cost when they were new, but I'm sure one of our illustrious folks is going to let us know here in the next few minutes.
2: Mm-hmm.
1: Birthdays today, one of the smartest men that I've ever heard or read, Thomas Sowell, is 96. Vincent D'Onofrio, Full Metal Jacket, Men in Black, 67. Mike Tyson, 60. Monica Potter, 55. Michael Phelps. He's got all the gold. He is 41. You have any birthdays?
2: No. I do not.
1: You have no birthdays?
2: Nope.
1: Okay.
2: I'm copying all of everybody's jokes
1: first.
2: For later.
1: That's a first.
2: What?
1: The water's ready. As you get ready for the area lakes and rivers, they're expecting huge crowds this year for America's 250.
2: Yes, they are. Oh, Mike says it's his birthday, too.
1: And the weather is going to be perfect for fun in the sun. Just take the sunscreen. Make sure you got the right stuff. Keep those kids hydrated. Trey Reed with Arkansas Game and Fish did an interview with Channel 7. I thought he was going to be in next door with our sister station today, but I guess not. He says, get your rig ready. Get that boat, everything ready to go. Get things fixed, repaired, tuned up, and please pay attention while you are on the water.
2: There's going to be a lot of people.
1: Oh, it's going to be crazy. We've seen how you drive, so, you know.
2: When you're not in the water.
1: Exactly. Pay very good attention, not just on the water, but also if you're out in the parks, because he said that right now bears, especially
2: really?
1: The young male bears, are making their way out on their own this time of year.
2: What?
1: So, yeah. So follow the rules. And if you're in a state park and you're curious, you've never been to one, talk to one of the rangers up there. They are good folks. Knowledgeable. Get you squared away. Get you set up for tips, what to do, and more importantly, what not to do.
2: Wait, you said bear? What are we, in Japan?
1: No, bears. They have bears that live in our area, Dawn.
2: I thought they all lived up, you know, closer to the...
1: No, we have... No. In fact, there was over the weekend, I think, there was one that got a young male that got hit and killed.
2: Oh, I did read about that.
1: Yeah. And specifically, the young males are the ones that are venturing out on their own, because that's usually how it works.
2: Oh.
1: So, have fun, be safe, take care of the little ones. All right, let's get you caught up on traffic. How do we look?
2: Zero bears, 501-614-9410.
1: 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It's all heat from now through Thursday at 9 p.m. Today, 97.
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2: Mm-hmm.
1: Thursday looks normal. But we're going to stay in the mid to upper 90s right through the week. So it's just going to be hot. It's summer.
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1: Yes. I'll take
0: now, somewhere around $200,000 to $300,000.
1: Mm-hmm.
0: Yeah, it's a really cool car. I heard, and he had told me, he said, yeah, they look great. He said, but they're not fun to ride in.
1: When you're older.
0: Pretty bumpy.
1: Mm-hmm.
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2: 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Here's your question for this morning. Blondie now. Mm-hmm. Their second number one hit was the theme to the 1980 movie American Gigolo, which launched the career of Richard Gere.
3: Tiffany Gere.
2: He had been in other things before this, but this is the one that catapulted him to fame around the world. Have you seen American Gigolo?
3: A long time ago. There's a lot of people asking you to call them, though. I don't know what's going on. Maybe it's the two diamonds on the map. We do have a stalled vehicle, 430 southbound, exit 9. So almost where it was yesterday on the bridge, but exit 9, and it's been pulled over to the right shoulder on 430 south. And then the other one, 430 southbound, is it there at the off-ramp? So exit 128, we're talking about when you are about to get off and go on and make your merry way over to Alexander. You're not going to be able to do that at the moment unless you take it pretty carefully. So pulled over the right shoulder of the off-ramp, 430 south, exit 128. And if you guys see anything else, 501-614-9410.
2: Blondie's second number one was the theme to the 1980 movie American Gigolo, which launched the career of Richard Gere. And I hate to say this, but as a very young man, I wanted to be...
3: You wanted to be Richard Gere?
2: Well, I wanted all the cool stuff that he had.
3: Oh.
2: Same with that really cool stereo setup that Mickey Rourke had in 9.5 weeks.
3: Mm-hmm.
2: Everybody was asking, where do we get one of those? Never seen a cassette do that before.
3: And now they're wanting them again.
2: Yeah, well, I can't blame them. You know, sometimes that old school stuff is... So this was Blondie's second number one hit. I was shocked. You know what her first number one hit was?
3: What?
2: Rapture.
3: Really?
2: Yeah.
3: Oh.
2: Yeah.
3: I figured this would be the first one.
2: Yeah, me too. Nope. Rapture. There it is. All right. If you think you know, hit us up on the text line, 501-614. It's on the way for you in minutes.
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104.1. 6:54 coming up on 7 o'clock on this beautiful second Monday. Good morning to you. Dawn's World just minutes away. Plus, we'll get you caught up on traffic here in a couple of minutes.

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1: Got a couple of diamonds. That one over at exit 9, 430 South is a stalled vehicle. Just about got it taken care of. Been pulled over to the right-hand side. The other one, 430 southbound, is impacting that off-ramp there at 128. So as you are making your way towards Saline County this morning, you're going to have a little bit of a slowdown. If you guys see anything else wackadoodle this morning, 501-614-9410.

0: we have a vigilante taping people suspected, alleged motorcycle thieves to lampposts in Mexico, apparently. And just like with Batman, the cops don't really care for him. Apparently, police are finding criminals neatly wrapped up in packages on their doorstep, but they don't really know who's doing it. There's a real-life vigilante hunting down petty criminals in Jalisco, and they said police have found them tightly duct-taped to lampposts. The vehicles they attempted to steal left conveniently nearby for easy discovery, and police are treating the taped-up thieves as victims because vigilante justice isn't allowed because it's not Gotham. So they're calling him the Mexican Batman. This has been going on for a couple of weeks, and they don't know who's doing it.
1: Perhaps I missed something in what you said. Mm-hmm. I saw this yesterday, and I started to read it, and then I didn't.
0: Mm-hmm.
1: Are these people who are just thieves, or are these people who are stealing motorcycles?
0: These are people stealing motorcycles. Okay. In fact, one of them had thief written on his forehead.
1: Because I saw the motorcycle sitting in front of the guy taped to the lamppost.
0: Yes.
1: Which, I know it's vigilantism, but I think that's epic.
0: Right? Well, the taped crusader is getting a lot of, they're calling him all kinds of stuff. But they're also calling him the Dark Knight of Jalisco. I don't know, Batman, Mexican Batman. They don't know if it's one guy. They don't know if it's a team. They don't know who's doing it.
1: I don't know. I saw one picture where there were two guys taped to a lamppost. So I'm thinking that it might be a couple of them.
0: Mm-hmm.
1: There's the taped crusader, and then there's this Scotch guy. That's awesome. But
0: yeah.
1: All right. We've got
0: steal
1: some
0: a motorcycle, you might run into Batman if you're in Jalisco.
1: You might be stuck to a pole. We've got some Van Halen coming up for the 710 request.
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0: That'll put a little more horsepower in your morning, won't it?
1: Mm-hmm.
0: Long way to the top if you want to rock and roll. 7:09, Rick and Dawn in the morning on the point. I just got a phone call from Troy. Said somebody's dropped an axle on 440. And it's in the middle of the road.
1: Of course it is.
0: So do be careful getting through there. And then I see this text message from young Nathan.
1: Mm-hmm.
0: 13, on his way to Fort Worth.
1: Mm-hmm.
0: 13, to go see these guys.
1: It's going to be awesome.
0: That too, like the Tape Crusaders.
1: Epic. Like the Hooded Jose.
0: All right, Trivudiculous just minutes away, plus a birthday announcement. Nathan, thank you very much. Have a great time at the show. Rush, good morning, you beautiful.

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1: We still got a little bit of the accident that needs to be cleared there. 430 southbound, exit 128 on the off-ramp, but for the most part, it is out of the way and not bothering people. Some slowdown still as you are coming in from Bryant, though, in the opposite direction, headed towards 430 north. I have not seen anybody say anything else about the axle on 440. Not sure if it's east or west. So if you guys see something, hear something, let us know. 501-614-9410.
2: Yeah, I was having trouble hearing Troy. In fact, I was having so much trouble hearing him. I'm not even sure his name is Troy. So when he first told me about this, I asked him repeatedly. I said, "What was that again?" And what I thought he said was it was an axe that had fallen off somebody's truck.
1: Oh.
2: And I said, "Okay, one more time, please." And he said, "An axle." So I never, you know, I don't think he ever said. And maybe he did and I just missed it.
1: Vinny says it was eastbound middle lane.
2: Okay. There we go. Problem solved. We can always rely on you guys.
1: Yep.
2: The phones, not so much. All right, checking your forecast for today. Well, it's just going to be hot. It's summer. It's almost July.
1: Mm-hmm.
2: We get through today, we'll be into July. And the only way we're getting through to the weekend is through today. Sunshine today, 97. Sunshine tomorrow, 98. Sunshine Thursday with a high of 96. We're going to stay there into Friday. Heat advisory is in effect for the next few days. So everybody be careful if you're going to be outside. Mm-hmm. Right now, it looks like it's awfully sunny. Beautiful. Got to love these mornings, don't you? 78. Mm. Congratulations to Margaret, recipient of a paper crown of knowledge from yesterday, because 34,000 of us apparently are injured every year in this country by our sofa, our couch.
1: And everybody knew why.
2: Did they?
1: Because it breaks my toes. Mm-hmm.
2: But, you know, if you think about it, moving it, you know, moving from one place to another or just moving it because you have to vacuum behind it. Gosh, I don't even want to look behind ours. There's probably a whole another dog back there somewhere.
1: We end up doing that whenever the animals go missing. Then you have to look under the couch, in the couch.
2: Yeah.
1: Where are they?
2: Roscoe's 14 naked tennis balls under there.
1: Oh, my goodness.
2: Mm-hmm. Got a birthday announcement also.
1: What?
2: It's Mike's birthday.
1: Oh, it is Mike's birthday.
2: Yes.
1: Yeah, I told him happy birthday this morning.
2: Well, we're going to do it officially. Mike, happy birthday to you.
1: Squash tomatoes and Jim sees the axe on the road stew. Bread and butter in the gutter.
2: We're starting over. Mike, happy birthday to you.
1: Squash tomatoes and stew.
2: Bread and butter in the gutter.
1: Happy birthday to you.
2: Ain't nobody got time for axles. All right, let's get to today's.
0: The Electric Cooperatives of Arkansas present Triviadiculous with Rick and Don on The Point 94.1. 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Electric Cooperatives of Arkansas, better connected together. Nothing matters more.
2: Nothing matters more. Good folks over there and the good folks at Arkansas Mailing Services. I sent out the list from last week yesterday, so you should be receiving your paper crowns of knowledge here in the next couple of days. Big thanks to those folks over there, Melissa and the entire crew, Emily, the whole fun bunch over there at Arkansas Mailing Services. The question today is, the average driver says they encounter 15 of these every day. The average driver encounters 15 of these every day.
1: I'm above average.
2: Well, we've heard that about you.
1: Jeremy says, people not using their blinkers.
2: I've encountered several here lately that are using them inappropriately.
1: Right? Like they have their left blinker on and then they turn right?
2: You know, you've had your left blinker on for about 6 miles.
1: Keller says, road rage people.
2: Arr.
1: Bad drivers from Saline County. Jason rage. Calling people out.
2: Road rage people create road rash people.
1: law enforcement officials.
2: Text in 501-614-9410. The average driver says they encounter 15 of these every day.
1: Dustin.
2: Yeah, we can't say that on the air.
1: People driving under the speed limit.
2: I've noticed that Cantrell during the day is it's a flex speed zone. You've got the Mr. Magoos and the Miss Magoos, the Mrs. Magoos, and they're the 10 and 2 people.
1: Completely oblivious.
2: 10 and 2. And then you've got people like me that are, you know, driving in the truck series. Trying to get away from people on their phones.
1: Different speed zones. That's a good answer.
2: Yeah, that's Cantrell. See some weird stuff out there. You know, the Arkansas State Police runs those commercials about, you know, slow down, click it or ticket, all that. I think we need to go back to the beginning and start making driver's ed mandatory again, teaching people how to turn their head around and see what's behind them. No, the left turn lane is not a lane for you to zoom ahead and, you know, cut in wherever you want.
1: Dollar Generals.
2: Red lights, people honking, stop signs, people on their phone, pedestrians. See,
1: Diamonds Justin. On the RDOT app.
2: See, Justin, stuck behind somebody at a red light because they're on their phone.
1: People standing on the corner asking for stuff.
2: Every day.
1: People singing in their cars.
2: Hopefully with the windows closed.
1: Runaway giraffes. People with flats.
2: If I see one of those, I'm stopping. All right, we have correct answers.
1: Squirrels.
2: Yeah, let's go back, Kisa. Let's go back and let's start over. All right, kids, here's how we do this.
1: Can we bring those commercials back? The This Is Your Brain. This Is Your Brain on Drugs.
2: If we reformat it and say, okay, this is your brain, this is your brain currently behind the wheel of a vehicle.
1: I think that'd be hilarious.
2: It would work. All right. The average driver says they encounter 15 potholes every day. About. Thereabouts.
1: Makes sense to me.
2: Yeah, it makes big sense. All right. Second Monday Dad Jokes with our brand new sponsors. Frontier Diner, home of real country cooking. You come as a guest and leave as family. Coming up here in about 15 minutes. Don't go far.
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0: Just like that.
1: It's the point, 94.1. Let's get you caught up on traffic.
0: I was staring at this picture of Axel, apparently over on 40. Is this Jim? I didn't even look to see who made this. No, it was Scott. Really?
1: Yeah, well.
0: Yeah, so Axel, I think it's been moved. A couple people spotted it over on 440. But, yeah. If you're coming in from turn two, though, talking about 40 there in North Little Rock on to 30, it is stopped as everybody tries to go the same direction. And then some slowdown coming in from Saline County this morning. Also, a little bit of stop traffic. And I don't have a diamond for it, but if you happen to be there between Valonia and Conway on 64, we got something going on as you are headed towards 40 there on 64. If you know what's happening in that area, 501-614-9410.
1: I realized this last week. We haven't heard from Doc Turner in a while. Now, granted, school's out. That may be why. And we haven't heard from the Aussie Fun Bunch in a while.
0: Oh, yeah. Well, they said something this morning.
1: What did you... Did they?
0: Mm-hmm.
1: Okay, because
0: yeah,
1: I was about to ask, what did you do?
0: What did I...
1: Ask and answer. Our trivia ridiculous question. The average driver says they encounter about 15 of these every day.
0: They fell into a pothole.
1: Is that what it was?
0: Mm-hmm.
1: Yeah, potholes. Somebody said you got about 15 every block down in Pine Bluff.
0: Mm-hmm.
1: All right, let's do this. It's brought to you by Frontier Diner. Home of real country cooking. You come as a guest, leave as family.
2: You're a cloudfish. You're funny, right? Hey, tell us a joke.
3: Uh-oh.

0: So, Miss Dawn, what's good at Frontier Diner?
1: What was I gonna say? Brian said this is your brain on drugs is what started his affinity for fried eggs. So if he really wants some good fried eggs, some bacon, all the business, he can head over to Frontier Diner because they open at 6. You know, they're always telling us stop talking about food so early because they're making them hungry.
0: Right.
1: Well, they're already open. So head on over to Frontier Diner because they open at 6 to do breakfast and get you completely ready for the day. But if you're looking for lunch, grilled potatoes, Great Northern beans, hamburger steak, spaghetti and meatballs, if you're not wanting all that, chicken dressing, and I have been told personally, people love it. I need somebody to tell me what they think. Homemade strawberry milkshake pie.
0: Yes. With one straw.
1: I don't think that's how you eat it. Strawberry milkshake pie.
0: They've got a really nice bunch of Wreck Your Face burgers over there as well. I mean, make a mess out of you. So much so you can't go back to work.
1: Oh, well, that's perfect.
0: Frontier Diner.
1: That's what I need.
0: Happy to have them on board. All right, I'm up first.
1: Okay.
0: This one's from Jeremy. Mm-hmm. What's the difference between a sock and a camera?
1: What?
0: A sock takes 5 toes. A camera takes photos.
1: Oh, my God. Zach and Stephanie want to know, what was the most popular dance to do in 1776?
0: The most popular dance to do in 1776?
1: The Independence.
0: Okay. I know you've got more.
1: Yep. Top said, if someone says to him, whatever means necessary, he looks him dead in the eye and says, no, it doesn't.
0: Okay. Top getting a little up.
1: Keller wants to know, have you ever wondered how Darth Vader eats with that mask on? He's force-fed. Okay, and the last one for me. Well, for Bob, anyway. Bob T. says, why couldn't the toilet paper cross the road? Kept getting stuck in the crack.
0: Okay.
1: Now you're going to be... Wait, Jake says, what's the difference between a poorly dressed man on a tricycle and a well-dressed man on a bicycle?
0: I'm going to say attire.
1: Really? Really?
0: What?
1: Really?
0: Okay, send them in. Second Monday Dad Jokes, 501-614-9410.
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2: Nothing.
1: Okay.
2: Dad jokes. Mom jokes. Sue's jokes.
1: Just jokes.
2: Mm-hmm.
1: On this day in history, June 30th, 1953, the first Chevy Corvette rolled off the assembly line. And thanks to all of you, at a price of about $3,500. Birthdays, one of the smartest men that I've ever heard or even read. Thomas Sowell is 96. Vincent D'Onofrio, Full Metal Jacket, Men in Black, 67. Mike Tyson, 60. Monica Potter, 55. Michael Phelps is 41. Did you have a dino story?
2: We will talk about that tomorrow.
1: Oh.
2: Because we may need one for the Wednesday wheel.
1: Oh, that's true. We'll see what comes up on the Wednesday wheel.
2: Mm-hmm.
1: All right. The water's ready. As you get ready to hit lakes, rivers, with this Independence Day to celebrate America 250 this weekend. Yes, indeed. Mm-hmm. The crowds are going to be crazy. Don't you know Lake Hamilton's going to be nuts?
2: I've already had people tell me there's concerts planned, there's fireworks planned, there's all kind. Yeah.
1: Yeah, it's going to be bozo.
2: Everybody's going to have their boats tied up and watching everything. So, yeah.
1: Trey Reed, Arkansas Game and Fish, says, make sure you get everything ready. Everything fixed that needs to be fixed, repaired, tuned up. And please, if you're going to be on the water, pay attention to everybody else on the water. That's
2: and
1: where we are.
2: On the water, put the kiddos in life jackets.
1: Right. Because that's where we are. You have to pay attention because other people aren't paying attention.
2: Exactly.
1: So please be careful. And if you're going to be visiting one of our beautiful state parks, he also said that young male bears are branching out and leaving the nest.
2: That's just wild to me.
1: So,
2: Dustin's got a good point.
1: If you've not been to a state park, talk to one of the rangers there about what to do if.
2: If you're bringing your animals out, make sure you've got a name and an address on them, because if they get scared from the fireworks and stuff, you know, because...
1: Or the small, or the male bears.
2: Yeah, I'm sure Betsy will say something about it Friday, but last year she did say that it's one of the weeks that they have the most animals that turn up at the shelter.
1: That's when they all run away.
2: Mm-hmm.
1: Yeah, Betsy won't be in Friday. She's got a stand-in for Friday.
2: Oh, okay.
1: So, and take care of the little ones. Make sure that they're protected, because it's going to be sunny and hot right through the weekend at this point. So, stay hydrated. All right, Dawn, traffic info. Do we have any?
2: Yeah, we do, actually. So, construction on 64 from Sunny Gap to Lower Ridge Road is traffic down to one lane, like Michelle also told us. So construction crews are resurfacing as you're headed into Conway. So, that is what is causing that delay. So, between Vilonia and Conway, 64, you're going to see it's down to one lane for a little bit while they get that fixed. If you're coming in from McCain, that area, starting to stack up before you get in front of the big churches on 40, and then completely stopped as you get onto 30, and some slowdown at Alexander all the way in to 430. If you see anything else going on, 501-614-9410.
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Point 94.1, Central Arkansas's classic rock station. Thank you very much for being a part of our morning. Going to give you a chance to go to Moe's Southwest Grill. You can buy two value meals. $20 on the table to spend your way at Moe's. Game show to Moe's and Dawn's Wheel of Nearly Impossible Trivia. Just minutes away. 8:10. Great White. Good morning, you beautiful.

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1: Rumors spreading around in that Texas town. About the shack outside the game. And you know what I'm talking about. Just let me know if you're gonna go to that whole mile on the range. They got a lot of nice girls.

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1: Still some slowdown if you are making your way onto 30 from 40 there in turn two. And, of course, we've got that construction going on that we told you about. Going to be closing things down to one lane after Barrel and Bologna on your way to Conway there on 64. I think we've got all of the stuff out of the roadway. But if there's something else you guys see, 501-614-9410.
2: All right, checking your forecast for today as we head into the holiday weekend. Ooh, it's going to be warm. Heat advisory is in effect until 9 o'clock Thursday night. That hasn't changed since yesterday.
1: Right.
2: 97 today, tomorrow. 96-ish or so Thursday. And the same for Friday at this point. So hot and sunny for the next several days. Right now, sunshine, 81.
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2: Welcome to Moe's, everybody. We've got $20 to spend your way at Moe's Southwest Grill with Dawn's Wheel of Nearly Impossible Trivia. Let's spin the wheel, see where we land today. Remind me here when we get to the next stoppage. Mm-hmm. To talk about the Mandela effect.
1: Oh, okay.
2: Just make a little note.
1: Mandela, is it a TV show?
2: Text in to win, 501-614-9410. We've got $20 for you to spend at Moe's Southwest.
1: A recent survey says that the rest of the world thinks Americans are obsessed with our what? What could we possibly be obsessed with?
2: Oh, there's a lot of things.
1: Lots of people saying pets, trucks,
2: the rest
1: phones.
2: Of the world thinks that we Americans are obsessed with their blank.
1: No, with our blank, not theirs.
2: Okay.
1: National anthem?
2: That's completely misunderstood the question.
1: Yes. Ooh. Austin says our flag.
2: Our stadiums.
1: Our guns and our BBQ.
2: Man, don't you know Germany...
1: ourselves.
2: Oof. So I watched Germany and Paraguay yesterday because uh-huh. They're in the round of 32. Paraguay still is. Germany is not.
1: Mm.
2: It got to a penalty shootout.
1: And you were like,
2: and Germany
1: I'm
2: blew
1: it. Watching this.
2: Oh, I felt great for Paraguay.
1: Mm-hmm. Our phones, our freedom, our everything, our weight. Our eagles. That's,
2: they are true. That is true.
1: Our automobiles.
2: Mm.
1: Our kids. All of these are good
2: and
1: answers.
2: Now we know this because we've seen all the little videos.
1: Yes, our military, our fireworks. We've got it. We've got correct answers.
2: We do?
1: Mm-hmm. Oh, yeah.
2: So everybody else around the world
1: thinks that we, as Americans, are obsessed with our food.
2: Got it. All right. So what is the correct answer?
1: Food.
2: Oh, food. Food. We're obsessed with our food?
1: Mm-hmm.
2: Hmm.
1: We love our food.
2: Everybody that I know, some who you know, that work here, when they go on vacation, one guy in particular, I'm not going to mention Robert's name, but Robert, every time he goes on vacation, he takes a picture of what they're having to eat.
1: Mm-hmm.
2: No matter where they are.
1: No matter where they are. Mm-hmm.
2: He's like, yeah, we were having lunch in this castle.
1: Mm-hmm.
2: And I said, so you decided to send a picture of your dinner plate? Yeah, man, I love food.
1: Yep. Okay. We are obsessed with food.
2: The fact that you're in a castle,
1: it's supposed to be the cool part.
2: Your food was the picture you decided to send to everybody? Robert, he just sent me a text. Stop it.
1: He does do that, though.
2: He does. Yeah, we were at the Tower of London. Here's the sandwich I had.
1: Right.
2: What? All right, we'll go through the text line, see who it is that got there first, and make sure that we're all clear with Signal Media Legal. 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

0: Oh, yeah, baby. Golden earrings. Radar love. All right, let's get you caught up on traffic. Miss Dawn?
1: 501-614-9410.
0: Wow. That is a good news traffic report brought to you by the Good Feet people. Yes, indeed. Stop by the Good Feet store. You can stop by their store, Elsinger Boulevard next to Target and Conway, I-30 in the shops next to All Aboard in Benton. All right, so.
1: All Aboard.
0: What was it you were to remind me of? Already forgotten.
1: The Mandela effect. I was fixing to say it.
0: So yesterday we had that discussion you did about the voice of Smokey the Bear. And I was very quickly reminded by a lot of people through the text line and even a couple of phone calls. It's not Smokey the Bear. It's just Smokey Bear.
1: No, Smokey the Bear.
0: So it got me to thinking. There's a phenomenon known as the Mandela effect.
1: Mm-hmm.
0: For example, the Monopoly guy does not have a monocle.
1: Yes, he does. And there was a cornucopia.
0: The Monopoly guy does not have a monocle, but we all think he does. He's never had a monocle.
1: And
0: hold on, I've got a whole list. Shaggy from Scooby-Doo, from the cartoon, did not have an Adam's apple.
1: Are you sure?
0: The cartoon, the Flintstones, is not spelled F-L-I-N-T stones. It's F-L-I-N stones.
1: Wrong. So there's not a T in it.
0: They're not the Flintstones.
1: They are the Flintstones. I'm looking at it right now.
0: The Fruit of the Loom logo does not have a cornucopia.
1: Did too, and they've proven that because somebody has one.
0: Curious George does not have a tail.
1: What? He's a monkey.
0: Curious George does not have a tail. If I say to you, Don, hello, Clarice, what movie do you think of?
1: Silence of the Lambs.
0: Hannibal Lecter never says that.
1: What? And Curious George does have a tail. I'm looking at it.
0: He says, good morning. That's all he says. All right, the cartoons, Looney Tunes.
1: He doesn't say Clarice.
0: The cartoon, Looney Tunes, Merry Melodies. Looney Tunes is not spelled T-O-O-N-S. Spelled T-U-N-E-S. And Kit Kat doesn't have a hyphen.
1: Really? Oh, it doesn't.
0: Dawn's going to be entertained for the next 15 or 20 minutes. Yeah.
1: Well, I mean, like, you know, they say that What's-His-Face didn't really wear a bandana, but Richard Simmons.
0: I've never heard that one.
1: Yeah, that he, not a bandana, but a sweatband. But I always remember him with a sweatband.
0: Mm-hmm. Well, like I said, Dawn's going to be entertained for hours because she doesn't believe anything that I just said. But I cross-referenced every single one of those last night.
1: I think Walmart used to have a hyphen too, Carrie. Aussie Harry says that.
0: And in spite of what everybody in Hoxie thinks, it is not Walmart's. Nor is it Kroger's. Yeah. So it's Smokey Bear, not Smokey the Bear. And I think we all just grew up hearing Smokey the Bear. But it's not. It's just Smokey Bear.
1: No, it is Smokey the Bear.
0: Okay. And the very first voice of Smokey Bear was not Sam Elliott, in spite of what everybody thinks.
1: Now I have to go down the Smokey the Bear thing.
0: You just need to go down the whole Mandela effect rabbit hole. I'll send you a video.
1: Oh, no.
0: Yeah, 841.
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0: just shaking it up, mixing it up. That's what we're doing. It's 8:55, Rick and Dawn in the morning. So apparently it is spelled the Flint Stones. That stuff I was looking at yesterday was wrong.
1: He worked at a place where they, you know, quarried out Flint. Get it? Flint Stones.
0: All right, hold on a second. Because if you hadn't said that, I would have told you what quarry it was.
1: Flint Stones.
0: Flint, Michigan.
1: Flint, yes. Exactly.
0: All right.
1: Was it really Flint, Michigan?
0: He worked for the Slate and Gravel Company.
1: That's funny.
0: Yeah. So.
1: So now I'm sending everybody
0: Hello,
1: Flint Stones. There's two rabbit holes.
0: See, that's why I do stuff like this.
1: I think the rabbit hole is basically a black hole and you're going to end up in another universe.
0: That's it. It's a bungee pit of silliness. Yeah. Yeah.
1: I am not a conspiracy theorist.
0: No.
1: Until I am.
0: Until we see you walking around with your tinfoil hat.
1: Exactly. So you see me walking around with my Faraday bag.
0: With your what? Oh, yeah.
1: I was going to say, with my Gucci Faraday bag.
0: Right. Mm-hmm. Where'd you get that Faraday bag? Louis Vuitton.
1: Obviously, it's a dupe.
0: Is that real? Yeah, I'm carrying it, aren't I?
1: Yeah, it's real. Don't you see it?
0: Darn right. Ralph walked in and he was listening to running down that list that I had. And he's like, man, and he's doing the same thing you're doing. He's looking things up on his phone. He's like, yeah, it is. See, look. And I said, look, man, sometimes we stir it up just to see how it smells.
1: Just to irritate Dawn.
0: No, well, no.
1: You and the husband.
0: Look, Ozzie Carey already said, you sound just like Chris.
1: Yes, there's one in every relationship.
0: Well, the boss would not disagree with your assessment.
1: See? Mm-hmm. Yep.
0: But I already knew that going in. It's just, for me, it's just fun to talk about this stuff because I have fallen to the cornucopia one. Oh, by the way, Smokey the Bear. Mm-hmm. The reason we all say Smokey the Bear is because of a country song that came out in the early 50s. I'd never heard the one about Shaggy from Scooby-Doo having an Adam's apple. I never heard that one. I never read Curious George. But I thought he said, hello, Clarice.
1: He does.
0: And then everybody knows about the Darth Vader, Luke, boy. I'm your father thing.
1: Yes, but I think we're still arguing about that one, too. And the Bernstein Bears. I have Bernstein Bears books. I've deliberately gone out and bought some of the older books to keep around, you know, for the grandkids and stuff. And they are all spelled the way they say they're spelled, but I really didn't remember them being spelled that way. But yeah, it's confusing. And I know there's a cornucopia. Somebody... Well, I didn't see it in person. But anyway. Someone on the internet had it. And that means it's true. All right, tomorrow, midweek classic. Which means what?
0: The Wednesday wheel. We'll see what category pops up tomorrow.
1: Yay!
0: All right, Dawn.
1: All right. Have fun in your rabbit hole today. Do something nice for somebody. Bye.
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2: 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Yes! 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A Two for Tuesday on The Point 94.1. KKPT Little Rock. Mm.

0: goodness! That's a twofer, baby! Yes!
1: It's Twofer Tuesday.
0: Listen to that! Again! That's a twofer!
1: Please try and control yourself.
0: We got it!
1: Woo! 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
0: Oh, baby!
1: 94.1.

0: Yeah, I don't think anybody really knows what he's singing in that song. Great song, though.
1: Yellow Ledbetter.
0: Double shot from Pearl Jam on a 2 for Tuesday. It's 9:14, Rick and Dawn in the morning on the Point 94.1. That was good fun. We've got a heat advisory in effect until 9 o'clock Thursday night. And here's why. Today's high, 97. You factor in the heat index, it's going to feel a lot hotter than that. And we're going to be riding that way for the next few days. Today, tomorrow, Thursday, and then we're kind of out of the heat advisory phase, but still quite warm through the weekend. At this point, Friday's high in the mid-90s. Right now, sunshine, 85.
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0: Yes, it does. 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Money talks loudly in some cases. It all depends on how much you owe. You know, every month when you sit down and you start paying those bills, it's like, Okay, checking what's on the menu today. Capital Smokehouse and Grill. Ooh, second Monday, which means Salisbury Steak. Chicken fried fried chicken breast, meatloaf, chicken fried steak, mashed potatoes on the menu today. Stop by, get yourself. I know it's warm, but it doesn't matter. If you're sitting in the air conditioning, still comfort food. Just make sure you've got a really comfortable place to sit when you're finished. Because not long after, ooh, that's good. Come the... You know what I mean. Go see Candy and Don today for lunch. Capital Smokehouse and Grill. Don and I will see you tomorrow morning, bright and early at 6 to get your day underway. Do get home safely to the ones you love most. And we'll see you back here tomorrow morning. Till then, have a great day, everybody.
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1: It's 10:09 with two from Tom Petty on this Two for Tuesday. We're live at the big lot at Chris Crane Dodge Jeep Ram. It's right off the Alcoa exit, and I've got the general manager, my old friend Terry Harrison, with me. Hey, end of the month.
2: It is the end of the month, and not only is it the end of the month, we're leading into the 4th of July weekend.
1: Yeah.
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1: Really?
2: Yes, and the TRX is back. You can come in and order a TRX again, which is one of the, it's been one of the most desired trucks that was taken away for quite some time.
1: Yeah, definitely. I didn't know those were back.
2: They're coming back. We started the order bank a few days ago. You know, we've got 350 used cars to choose from that have all been through the inspection process, ready to go home and find a new driveway to sit in.
1: And what better way to celebrate the 250th birthday of America than with a new ride in the driveway?
2: That is the best way to celebrate. We couldn't agree more, Jeff. And we sure appreciate your guys' support coming out and helping us through this. But now's the time.
1: So how can they get in touch with you? I know Big Steve is around here somewhere, but you'll make a deal as quick as he will.
2: I'll make a deal as quick as he will, and if I don't, he'll get on to me. I'll be here all week.
1: We're going to be here till 3 today, but it's always great being in your house.
2: Yes. Yes, come on out. Ask for me if you'd like. You know, people always ask, when's the best time to trade? Today.
1: Today. Come
2: today
1: on down.
2: Is the day.
1: Come on down and see us. I'll introduce you to Terry Harrison. Leonard Skinner's next on The Point.
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1: 1028 with Huey Lewis in the news. Do you believe in love? We're at the Big Lot at Chris Crane Dodge Jeep Ram. 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
1: 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You tell me what's missing. 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Was it a fountain? B, a turtle, or C, a bench? 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
1: All right, let's wrap up your hole in the headline. 220-pound playground blank is found. A fountain, a turtle, or a bench? Lisa Crockett, you get bragging rights for this Tuesday. Congratulations, Lisa. Our honor roll, Kevin, Cal, Chris number 3, Pierce, Bachman, Linda 13, Dustin, Brad, Laura, John, Paul, Rhonda, Jason, Chris, Cher Bear, and Dana. And they all guessed turtle, which was the right answer. A 220-pound concrete turtle went missing from a playground in New Zealand. It turned up 75 miles away. Officials in New Zealand noticed the turtle was missing from the playground. They thought it had been relocated or taken away for restoration, but then they got a call that the turtle was about 90 minutes away. And, well, now it's back. No idea why it got moved. Point 94.1.
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1: It is 11-11 on this Two for Tuesday with two from the Eagles there. The Sad Cafe. Yeah, I've always dug that song. We just don't play it very often. We are live in Benton today. We're at the big lot at Chris Crane Dodge Jeep Ram. It's right off the Alcoa exit off I-30 if you want to come by. 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Up next, I got Guns N' Roses for you on The Point.
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1: It's 11:33 on your Tuesday. We're live at Benton today. We're at the Big Lot at Chris Crane Dodge Jeep Ram. 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They're ready to make some deals. Last day of the month, and that means deals to be made. They will not let you get out the door without working with you and working out a deal you'll be happy with. So come on by if you're looking for a vehicle. They've got close to 350 pre-owned vehicles. They're all completely inspected, ready to roll. They've got brand new vehicles on the lot right up the hill. The deals are unbelievable. And the music, too. Here's Van Halen on The Point.
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1: Well, it's 2:42 and getting ready to wrap things up here at the big lot at Chris Crane Dodge Jeep Ram. Mike Kennedy is on the way next for you. I've got Steve Perry right around the corner. Stick around for Mike and enjoy the rest of your Tuesday afternoon. And remember, if you're in the market for a vehicle, the big lot here in Benton, right off the Alcoa exit, they got a great selection. If they don't have something you're looking for, they can probably find it. Come on by. Big Steve and Terry will make you a deal. Steve Perry's next, then Mike is on the way on The Point.
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1: 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Oh, I needed to hear a couple from Def Leppard today. Pour Some Sugar on Me and Gods of War.
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1: 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Three clues. Your job, figure out what they have in common, what year they have in common. Here's your first clue. It's a classic song from Foreigner. It feels like the second clue, a movie.
3: And as any more cheery information comes my way, I'll just be too happy to pass it along. In the meantime, just think of this as on-the-job training.
4: It'll be the largest airborne operation ever mounted.
5: 2 days, they said. We've been here 9.
6: A bridge too far.
1: Third clue's a headline.
7: Although Mr. Carter strongly suggested that his energy program will be a tough one requiring sacrifice, he gave few specifics as to just what that program will include.
1: All right, what year do you think those three things have in common? I'm impressed 15 people have gotten it correct already. That's really, really quick. 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
1: 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Three clues, song, movie, headline with a year in common. Here were the clues.
3: As any more cheery information comes my way, I'll just be too happy to pass it along. In the meantime, just think of this as on-the-job training.
4: It'll be the largest airborne operation ever mounted.
5: 2 days, they said. We've been here 9.
4: A bridge too far.
7: Although Mr. Carter strongly suggested that his energy program will be a tough one requiring sacrifice, he gave few specifics as to just what that program will include.
1: That year was 1977. Lots of people knew it today, too. Lots of people got it right away. Was it the Foreigner that gave it away? Probably. Tommy got it, so did Eli, Bachman, Steve, William, and Barry. Jamie got it, Dustin, Scott, Keith, Tammy, Krager, and Logan. Greg knew it, so did Mike P., Doug, Jim, Ken, and Steven. Sherwood Jake got it, Dana got it, Matthew, Kathy, and Matt all knew that it was 1977.

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Central Arkansas's classic rock station, The Point, 94.1, 329. We got your Lost Classic of the Day coming up in 5 minutes. And a quick traffic note, accident 57 northbound in Sherwood right before the Brockington exit. And there's some debris in the right lane. So watch out for that.

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1: 3:35, let's do our Lost Classic of the Day. Johnny said he wanted to hear some Van Halen today, something 1984 or 5150-ish. So how about this one? Let's do Van Halen's Drop Dead Legs on the Point.

0: 94.1 Lost Classic for Johnny from 1984. Van Halen's Drop Dead Legs on the Point 94.1. You know, we have some really interesting conversations on the text line and Facebook when the songs are playing. Yesterday, I posted a picture of the new Point vehicle that we have. We're calling it the Rock and Roll Cadillac. And I said, if you're wondering what we did with the old Point truck, we got a picture of it flying over a jump, like Dukes of Hazzard style, out in front of the radio station. So that got this conversation started about Dukes of Hazzard cast using people that work at the Point. Kind of an interesting conversation. So here's what they came up with. Me as Bo Duke, Rick as Luke, Jeff Allen as Roscoe P. Coltrane, Dawn obviously as Daisy Duke, Dennis as Boss Hogg, and Kramer as Enos. I can live with that.
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9: 344, let's get you updated on traffic, and there is one accident. It is 57 northbound in Sherwood right before the Brockington exit, and had a report there was some debris in the right lane there as well. It's got about a mile of backup, 57 north, Sherwood right before Brockington. That's all I'm seeing. Let's keep it that way. No more accidents today. We can all agree on that. If you see any problems, let me know. Call or text 501-614-9410.
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0: The point 94.12 for Tuesday and two from Heart. We did nothing at all from 1985 and Crazy on You from the point 94.1. That Heart album in 1985, their only number one album, 5 million copies sold and a lot of great songs on that album. These Dreams on there, Never. There's a whole bunch of great songs. Every song on that album is good. Let's check traffic real quick. 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Get the Good Feet feeling today. They're in Conway, Elsinger Boulevard next to Target, and in Benton off I-30, Shops at Benton next to All Aboard. Good news is all the earlier accidents we had have been cleared. Do not have any other problems that I can see. You see any traffic issues, let me know and I'll pass it on. 501-614-9410. Big shows coming to the all-new Saracen Event Center. The next big one is Jeff Foxworthy. That'll be a funny show. I love Jeff Foxworthy. July 11th, the all-new Saracen Event Center at Saracen Casino in Pine Bluff. Australian Pink Floyd show. This is a great Pink Floyd band. They play the music note for note of Pink Floyd, and they got the lights, lasers, and all the stuff you expect from a Pink Floyd show to back it up. It's July 18th. Johnny Gill, August 7th. 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Lou Gramm of Foreigner, John Waite of the Babies, August 28th, and One Vision of Queen featuring Mark Martel. 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

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It's 4:30. Thank you for listening this afternoon. We got Mike's Match Game coming up. We'll play the game in about 7 minutes, and we've got Arkansas Travelers baseball tickets for you to win today.

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1: Let's play Mike's Match Game, brought to you by Little Rock's historical Midtown Billiards. Yeah, they're over on South Main. Great burger and beer over there. Go see them. They're open 7 days a week, 3 p.m. to 5 a.m. All right, we've got Arkansas Travelers tickets up for grabs. 2 tickets to see the Travelers, and they're good for any home game. So you pick the home game you want to go to and go see the Travs, cheer them on to a victory. Fill in the blank today, an interesting one. I bet I'll get some good answers on this. The warden said to the condemned man, "Kid, I've got good news and I've got bad news. The good news is the electric chair is broken. The bad news is tomorrow morning at 8, we're going to stick your blank in a light socket." Warden said to the condemned man, "Kid, I got good news and bad news. Good news is the electric chair is broken. The bad news is tomorrow morning at 8, we're going to stick your blank in a light socket." A lot of good answers from the panel today. You know, Jeff's got a good answer. So does Chuck, Dawn, David, and I love my answer as well. Let's see who you match with. Text your answer for fun, 501-614-9410. Or to play for the Travs tickets, caller number 9, 501-614-9410. Point traffic, no accidents. That's good. A couple of heavy spots. The usuals, 57 northbound, 440 to Jacksonville, and 30 westbound, right around the 430 interchange, heavy and slow.
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1: The Point 94.1, it's Mike's Match Game. We've got tickets to the Arkansas Travelers, good for any home game, and we've got Jackie on the line to win them. Jackie, I understand you have an interesting answer today, and a lot of people on the text line did as well. How are you?
12: Okay. Yeah, let's go. I think it's going to be... It's Willie.
1: Yeah, his Willie. The fill-in-the-blank, the warden said to the condemned man, kid, I've got good news and bad news. Good news is the electric chair is broken. The bad news is tomorrow morning at 8, we're going to stick your blank in the light socket. You say Willie, correct?
12: Yeah, that's correct.
1: That is correct. Okay, panel answers. Jeff Allen said tongue. Chuck the promo guy said finger. Dawn said tongue. And David and I both said junk. So you got a match, Jackie.
12: Thank you.
1: There's a lot of different ways to say that, too. According to the text line, we had junk, wienermobile, manhood, naughty parts, pecker, willy, member, Johnson, and nether regions, all of which would be a match.
12: Oh, my goodness. Thank you so much. You guys keep rocking.
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It is a 2 for Tuesday. This looks pretty good. 2 from AC/DC coming up after Kenny Loggins.

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0: points, 94.1, two for Tuesday. Yeah, I love that. Two from AC/DC. It's Dirty Deeds Done Dirt Cheap, and Let Me Put My Love Into You.
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0: Time for your daily dose of stupid. I'll add myself to stupid news. I started talking and I didn't have the microphone on. All right, I'm stupid story number four. Stupid news on The Point brought to you by U.S. Truck Accessories in Conway and Searcy, your number one Central Arkansas source for truck accessories. 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And now on to the stupid. Of course, we'll start with a story out of Florida. Little Florida stupid. A sheriff's deputy in Florida has resigned after he sent a toy bomb to a coworker as a joke. Now, the fake bomb caused the entire sheriff's office to be evacuated, and the guy ended up getting fired. So, congratulations. He proved that fake explosives can end a real career. Next story, off to Rio de Janeiro, where a mugger picked the absolute worst person to rob. His victim just happened to be an MMA fighter. Yeah, not the person you want to rob. Well, the MMA fighter, she beat the living snot out of the mugger and then called police to come pick him up. Love it. Love it. Good for her. Final story. This one's from the You Can't Possibly Make This Crap Up file. You've heard of smart TVs, smartphones, and smart appliances. Now you can add smart jock straps to the list. This is a real thing. It's called Cool Men, and yes, it monitors your boys. Temperature, pulse, motion, apparently everything except your dignity. Yeah, I don't know who would wear one of these. So the Cool Men Smart Jock Strap, it regulates temperature, and they say it will help improve fertility. And because no gadget is complete without an app, it actually connects to your phone through Bluetooth. So you can check on your family jewels anytime, anywhere with your smartphone. And finally, a reason for somebody to walk up to you and go, "Hey, I've got Bluetooth in my pants." I don't think many of those are going to sell. That is your daily dose of stupid news on The Point 94.1. 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When you need a fix, just go to our website, click on the stupid news banner, and get a laugh. Okay, traffic. We've got two issues, minor, 30 westbound, 430 interchange heavy. That's normal for this time of day. And we understand the traffic light at Mississippi and 630, the light is flashing red and green at the same time. So please treat that like a four-way stop. And we won't have an accident there. See any other problems? Let me know. Call or text 501-614-9410.

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0: 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Def Leppard and Hysteria. It is 5:31. We've teamed up with Rock City Harley Davidson. We want to send you to Sturgis. Jeff Allen going to Sturgis. I think you should go too. 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There's a lot of good ones this year. Sammy Hagar, Rob Zombie, 38 Special, Miranda Lambert, Jackal, Lita Ford, and a bunch of others. You can sign up to win that Sturgis getaway at Rock City Harley Davidson. 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Traffic, we have an accident. 530 southbound past Dixon Road. Watch out for that one. Only other issue is 30 westbound, 430 interchange. It's heavy and slow.
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0: The Point 94.1, it's Mike Kennedy. We got James Miller on the line. 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
1: How long does it take to get to the moon? 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We got the big deals at the big lots. Got the big deals at the
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0: with Brother Jeff Allen, celebrating the 86th Annual Sturgis Motorcycle Rally, brought to you by Rock City Harley-Davidson, TC's Midtown Grill, The Yard King, Jazz Camper Rental, and Old Arkansas Alarm. 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

0: The Point 94.1. Before there was auto-tune, there was Steve Perry. Yeah, he could just sing it. Two for Tuesday, two from Journey. We did Don't Stop Believing. And Good Morning, Girl, Stay a While.
1: Quick quiz. Is it a fishing lure, lake, or rock band? 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Whopper Plopper. Koiki. Yum Dinger. 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Need a second? 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

0: 94.1, that is your 80s haircut of the day for Jimmy. Jimmy was like, Mike, you gotta play me some Wasp. Please play me some Wasp. Okay, there you go. It's Wasp and Wild Child, your 80s haircut of the day on the .94.1. Love playing the 80s hair bands for you. If there's an 80s hair band you just got to hear, like Jimmy needed to hear Wasp, what do you need to hear? 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I'll play it for you. 501-265-0594.
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